0: That is Tender on Radio 3. It's all about me. And that's what it's called, righty-ho. It's 13 minutes past 12. Phil Whelan here with you. Great to be back after a couple of weeks doing very little. Morris Mizalowski is on Aussie. So how you doing, Morris?
1: Yeah, very little as well.

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1: The road is not for text messaging, nor for social networking. 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Drivers should always be on the alert. Those who use mobile phones or tablets while driving are risking their lives. For safety's sake, keep your hands on the steering wheel and your eyes on the road. 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

0: Pharrell Williams and Happy. That's where it is.
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0: Back with you tomorrow for more Brewing. Have a lovely afternoon. Bye-bye.

0: 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Intermission.
1: 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Influenza is spread by droplets. To prevent influenza, you should open windows to maintain good indoor ventilation and observe personal and environmental

RTHK, the news at 4 with Azam Khan. Chief Executive John Lee says Hong Kong can turn challenges posed by the global energy disruption into green opportunities. He made the remarks while announcing that the government is working with counterparts in Dongguan to set up a sustainable aviation fuel base there. Hong Kong-based biofuel producer Ecoceres will build the first complete production chain in the Greater Bay Area. Lee was speaking

The devil went down to Georgia. He was looking for a soul to steal. He was in a bind because he was way behind and he was willing to make a deal. When he came across this young man sawing on a fiddle and playing it hot, and the devil jumped up on a hickory stump and said, "Boy, let me tell you what. I guess you didn't know it, but I'm a fiddle player too. And if you'd care to take a dare, I'll make a bet with you. Now you play pretty good fiddle, boy, but give the devil his due. I bet a fiddle of gold against your soul, because I think I'm better than you." The boy said, "My name's Johnny, and it might be a sin, but I'll take your bet, and you're gonna regret, because I'm the best as ever been."

0: 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Yeah. 20 different people turned it down.
1: I like the way that sounded. Looking for Love on RTHK 3.
0: Yes.
1: Is that a new app?
0: It's a jingle. It's a new app. Exactly. Oh, good. Nice. Dating app.
1: Talk about looking for love in all the wrong places.
0: Yeah, looking for DJs in all the wrong places. That's easy.
1: That's easy.
0: Wow.
1: OK.

epic rap from the real Slim Shady Eminem here on Sunset Sounds. 14 minutes away from 7. Time to put on our thinking caps. Have a swig of your sundowner. Grab your pen and paper. Let's do the general knowledge quiz questions. Who won the World Snooker Championship in 2001, 2004,

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4: 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But this day also promotes healthy nail care, reminding people that beauty starts with wellness. Did you know that nail polish dates back to China around 3000 BC? Back then, it was made from beeswax, egg whites, and natural dyes. But modern nail polish was inspired by car paint technology in the 20s. Whether you're a fan of nail art, maybe you're a beautician, or maybe you just really enjoy a little bit of ASMR. Today is the day to go all in for healthy nails.

That's right, Don't Look Back. Halfway through tonight's festivities, here's the boss dancing in the dark right here on Radio 3. It's After Hours with Michael Lance.

RTHK, the news at 2 with Todd Harding. Hong Kong's economy has posted its strongest growth in nearly 5 years. According to advance estimates released by the government, first quarter GDP growth rose a robust 5.9% from a year ago, due in part to strong exports and higher private and government consumption expenditure. Joseph Chan, an associate professor at the University of Hong Kong Business School,

0: RTHK, the news at 3 with Todd Harding. Hong Kong's economy has posted its strongest growth in nearly 5 years. According to advance estimates released by the government, first quarter GDP growth rose a robust 5.9% from a year ago, due in part to strong exports and higher private and government consumption expenditure. Joseph Chan, an associate professor at the University of Hong Kong Business School, said the figures showed the economy is undergoing a full recovery.
1: This comprehensive recovery is further bolstered by what I call the wealth effect, where the rebound in the stock and residential property markets really helped boost the consumer confidence. Also, if we look at the results of the government's talent and innovation policies, they are starting to materialize. And also, we can see that the policy to deeply integrate Hong Kong into the national strategy of bringing in investment and growing global markets, it is actually getting

0: Firing practice will be carried out at the Seng Wai and Tai Ling range in Fanling today from 8 a.m. to 9 p.m. During daytime practice, red flags will be hung at proper places around the firing range. During night practice, red lights will be hung along the boundary of the range. For safety reasons, members of the public are warned to refrain from entering the firing areas within the period of firing.
1: Early stage colorectal cancer doesn't cause any symptoms. However, screening can achieve early detection. The Colorectal Cancer Screening Program subsidizes Hong Kong residents aged 50 to 75 who don't have symptoms to get screened. It can be free. Remember to get screened every 2 years after being tested.